fruitfulness will bend. 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
1: I've given it to FM Radio. 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

Now listen, Tien, that your man in for. Baby Abrabone to be a radio. 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Our mama, come on, cause seven. Tia, some American. Nana Bana or Tosu Sabeno. 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Or background of that two papa be a organizer and we're catching a luma and this will luma buame. Me papa say on peme. What too much in it? Ebiana waha, Ebiana busiana, and you are to watch it. And that will be the rejectors too. And a panel so extra a colana juma. It is a colani too will be ka, koba, no a diska, will be tied by a no a yaman. When a colana tis on the papa. 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I am here to tell you say erade bema na tani ay tiye. Now listen who tell me, dear? Who tell me? Anna, or ya, not gonna say, Obeco, me pet as I said, I'm on from mammy. Madu Dosso, now or the dog at Diana Sua, now or Tutum, now or Tutum. Now what a bayer? Little me bayer. Never son of bayer. Only the Abantiano, I don't want to call Cobo Mantama was sorry. Ah, a sorano. Aya, a sorry be a woman Tamaho, gentle church, and a shim. And wait one day, one in the sofu, Ewaho, and another sofa catcher, and say, Abrantia, Bibi Babesi, na obesity. The sofu one at the Maxwell Temple, and I'll catch and say, Bibi Besi, na a bayon fe. One day, on war assassin is so. Aya Juma, or share your carcass, see your busy assassin. And no movie was I say, dear assassin, we are the Anna, or way. And or by and or say, I didn't make patrol a yamidia, Moka, Koba, Asayana, Metimi Ayamam, Motai, Apai, Metimi Asamam, and almost see there be BNC, name mommy of Fishal Company. Na your boss, am I your instructions, sir? 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

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Eric, let's go. 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Yes, sir. Yes, sir. Yes, sir. Yes, sir. 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
1: Hallelujah. Tell somebody tonight is tonight. Usula na wosona neka tenze tonight is tonight.
2: Tonight is tonight.
1: Ayadi bika tolobo katalabata. And I send message ya ho. Wallahi talahi.
3: And now bedru fie na do ya onu owuda ho.
2: Amen.
3: Ya wosali jina ho ya dede. I am the reason de la. One can tell us, I say,
1: who told you? Whose report shall we believe? Is it Dr. Safu or Dr. Jesus? Maybe I say, I can tell us, you are really a two of us, you to me with that. I feel to worship. My yard, not for them, I'm a time old. Men pay 2 minutes. David is a man for a year. A summer like that. Now, me, oh, well, on so him will now be now a testimony. Anytime people start to insult you, you are coming to get your results. And so, how about you? And that. We hear the no. Me so for do come say hey. We be can or e can say o can problem tell no say hey. And you what we o miracle beba. Tell somebody my miracle is about to come. Lift up your two hands. 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

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Lift up your two hands. 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What I need to be as a shame, my God. I want you to know. Let's go, come on, come on, come on, come on, come on, come on, come on, come on, come on, come on, come on, come on, come on, come on, come on, come on, come on, come on, come on, come on, come on, come on, come on, come on, come on, come on, come on, come on, come on, come on, come on, come on, come on, come on, come on, come on, come on, come on, come on, come on, come on, come on, come on, come on, come on, come on, come on, come on, come on, come on, come on, come on, come on, come on, come on, come on, come on, come on, come on, come on, come on, come on, come on, come on, come on, come on, come on, come on, come on, come on, come on, come on, come on, come on, come on, come on, come on, come on, come on, come on, come on, come on, come on, come on, come on, come on, come on, come on, come on, come on, come on, come on, come on, come on, come on, come on, come on, come on, come on, come on, come on, come on, come on, come on, come on, come on, come on, come on, come on, come on, come on, come on, come on, come on, come on, come on, come on, come on, come on, come on, come on, come on, come on, come on, come on, come on

Follow me. I want anyone who knows.

What are you doing? What are you doing? What are you doing? What are you doing? What are you doing? What are you doing? What are you doing? What are you doing? What are you doing? What are you doing? What are you doing? What are you doing? What are you doing? What are you doing? What are you doing? What are you doing? What are you doing? What are you doing? What are you doing? What are you doing? What are you doing? What are you doing? What are you doing? What are you doing? What are you doing? What are you doing? What are you doing? What are you doing? What are you doing? What are you doing? What are you doing? What are you doing? What are you doing? What are you doing? What are you doing? What are you doing? What are you doing? What are you doing? What are you doing? What are you doing? What are you doing? What are you doing? What are you doing? What are you doing? What are you doing? What are you doing? What are you doing? What are you doing? What are you doing? What are you doing? What are you doing? What are you doing? What are you doing? What are you doing? What are you doing? What are you doing? What are you doing? What are you doing? What are you doing? What are you doing? What are you doing? What are you doing? What are you doing?

Yes, I'm here. I'm here.

Petro said, no demon can touch your life. And any pain in an enemy say, oh, a grand, as you say, now my fool too. Now, did it for your ship again, sir. Now, see, I can say, what does so, yeah? Oh, damn it. Oh, dear, oh, sir. Now, my phone is to somebody raise your hands. What does so, yeah? I don't, your opinion is on a bed and a tender. Lift up your hands. Titi, Brahman. What are we all have? Anna. What are we all have? What are we? What are so? What are so? I don't have yet. What are we, sir? What are we, sir? What are you?

What is a an answer? What is a Sabina Mia? What is a lift up your two hands.

woman be any bumpire or park or you're very prayerful. But to be bumpire, sorry to say, over him, not blood and coin. Now, man of God, my mini pepper. My pepper for 30 years, I'm poor. On to me, 30 years. Well, you're very prayerful. When he had them pipe us and you said, Tom, I'm in him. And then that 3 months. And then you said, say, yeah. You said, them pipe us and then you said, Fufro Tom. Then you 6 months. Now, sir, say. You had them pipe us and then you said, Fufro Tom. Then you 8 months. Now, sir, say. And Crawford's in minimal and way. My men found coho. Minim come forward. Or Semerin says, sir. Minya Minta. My call. Mary Sisa.

chance. 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What would that you? This is my new operation, only I'm a friend in a movie. 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
0: Obia ti radio ba wo fie wa no muda. 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

0: said Christopher, you can say you need to do a better December. I speak as a dangerous musician. A better December, rather be my car, I don't my beco school. Car, a bayer, you mama, and a car, or the bayer. May software mean to me, Yanni Dimbo. When your problem, I got that, that's someone to say, hey, a radiacilla will be called next level. Papa is saying, couldn't I? I said, my two, hey, who be so said it? That's how I want someone now. Who be called next level? Me only in the film. Adabenya seme de baba radio so na nipa nyina be ton ka the whole world.
1: Oh boy, some can say my Jesus.
0: Adabenya o kese. Amen.
1: Oh, clap your hands to the name of the Lord. Clap your hands to the name of the Lord. Clap your hands. Something has already turned. The one who shouted the loudest amen, it has already turned. You know, there is power in worship.
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1: Obama Maker, and yet, Messi Wabama Wabra, what's the way you want to?

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Yeah, we're ready to go.

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I'm ready to move in the bathroom, could be sons of a bone in the name of your school. What is the woman you fed? What is what was young to be a team in your dad to one yatu? And I do it. I'm not doing the best I can catch you. You was shoppers is up when I'm going. What is that? You tell me, I know what is happening. And they are from any toss. I am. And yeah, by this time, your name will be changed. Your life will be different. There will be a testimony in your life.

Why am I here? Why am I here? Why am I here? Why am I here? Why am I here? Why am I here? Why am I here? Why am I here? Why am I here? Why am I here? Why am I here? Why am I here? Why am I here? Why am I here? Why am I here? Why am I here? Why am I here? Why am I here? Why am I here? Why am I here? Why am I here? Why am I here? Why am I here? Why am I here? Why am I here? Why am I here? Why am I here? Why am I here? Why am I here? Why am I here? Why am I here? Why am I here? Why am I here? Why am I here? Why am I here? Why am I here? Why am I here? Why am I here? Why am I here? Why am I here? Why am I here? Why am I here? Why am I here? Why am I here? Why am I here? Why am I here? Why am I here? Why am I here? Why am I here? Why am I here? Why am I here? Why am I here? Why am I here? Why am I here? Why am I here? Why am I here? Why am I here? Why am I here? Why am I here? Why am I here? Why am I here? Why am I here? Why am I here?

0: 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Diseases will bend. Everything will bend. Take away every spirit that is not of you.
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0: Take away every character that is not of you.

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Opa so tie Ability Debia, Kosuna Visiti, AWR.

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Diseases will bend. 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Take away every spirit that is not of you. Father, I don't need it. Oh God. 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
1: 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My episode, not a four. Oh, so TA ability, Debbie.

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Oma, Yaya Mre. And Pabon Sara, the Sabbath Sraya, you. But if I shall in a sheer man, see, no, be a chair near a question. 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I mean, my aunt to one kind. Oh, it's a Pabon. Nashian, William. Jesus.

fruitfulness will bend. 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

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Father, I don't need it. Oh God. 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

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Oh, so tier ability, Debbie, because I'm visiting.

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truthfulness will ban. Diseases will ban. 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Oh God. 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

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Nami, Nami, Nami, Nami, Nami, Nami, Nami, Nami, Nami, Nami, Nami, Nami, Nami, Nami, Nami, Nami, Nami, Nami, Nami, Nami, Nami, Nami, Nami, Nami, Nami, Nami, Nami, Nami, Nami, Nami, Nami, Nami, Nami, Nami, Nami, Nami, Nami, Nami, Nami, Nami, Nami, Nami, Nami, Nami, Nami, Nami, Nami, Nami, Nami, Nami, Nami, Nami, Nami, Nami, Nami, Nami, Nami, Nami, Nami, Nami, Nami,

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Oh God. 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

0: watchfulness will ban. 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
1: 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Opa, so, tear, ability.

truthfulness will ban diseases, will ban everything, will ban. 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

and somewhere in flight, when you don't drop what you picked up, it will drop you. I wonder if somewhere in your flight, have you picked up something that's eating at you, that's stopping you from living your life to the fullest and stopping you from scaling to heights unknown and doing what you were created to do? 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What's stopping you? You were built to fly. 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I want to soar so high that the world will know that I was here. What about you? What do you want? What do you want? What do you want? What do you want? What do you want to do with the life you have left? What are you going to do with the life you have left? You gonna stay scared, live in the chicken coop? Or are you gonna spread your wings and fly? I think there are some eagles in here. Where are my eagles? Where are my eagles? Spread your wings, baby. Spread your wings, brother. Spread your wings, mother. Spread your wings, my brother. Spread your wings and let the storm lift you up. But this is your moment. This is your time. This is your day. This is your hour. Go for it. Position, reposition, switch, shift, change. Do what you gotta do, but get them wings out. Do your thing. Live your life. Drop your weasels and go for it. Tell somebody, say, go for it. Tell somebody, say, reach for it. It's your time. This is your year. Spread your wings. Spread.

0: Anyway, that's what I'm trying to say. That's what I was trying to say. That if you just do a little tweaking and a little bit of repositioning, you can live your life without any limits at all. No more periods, commas.
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0: 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Now, Mrs. Zubu Gray. 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
0: Oh, yeah, me, Mr. Dan, I'm in your way, yeah. 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

truthfulness will ban. 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Father, I don't need it. Oh God. 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

Oh, my God.

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1: 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My opinion, so you're the four. 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

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Oh God. 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
0: Take away every character that is not of you.

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Would you have been talking? If it's a rival by the house, yes, so many of your young fears for what? Why in a car, sir? What if I would not like to be a sorry about them? Bible, my mates, yes, yes, yes, yes, yes, yes, yes, yes, yes, yes, yes, yes, yes, yes, yes, yes, yes, yes, yes, yes, yes, yes, yes, yes, yes, yes, yes, yes, yes, yes, yes, yes, yes, yes, yes, yes, yes, yes, yes, yes, yes, yes, yes, yes, yes, yes, yes, yes, yes, yes, yes, yes, yes, yes, yes, yes, yes, yes, yes, yes, yes, yes, yes, yes, yes, yes, yes, yes, yes, yes, yes, yes, yes, yes, yes, yes, yes, yes, yes, yes, yes, yes, yes, yes, yes, yes, yes, yes, yes, yes, yes, yes, yes, yes, yes, yes, yes, yes, yes, yes, yes, yes, yes, yes, yes, yes, yes, yes, yes, yes, yes, yes, yes, yes, yes, yes, yes, yes, yes, yes, yes, yes, y

Wonderful sorry, young baby, be out of the sorry, blessing on your mumpire. The young boy and young group on themselves. 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If you say a rather Mantara Massi under a baby, he under a baba must one be higher.

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to the Bible Sabra when I had to say what Brahman and Papa. 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

0: need you. 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
0: Chef, they bring a meat in my. 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

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Oh God. 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

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Diseases will burn. Everything will burn. Take away every spirit that is not of you. Father, I don't need it. Oh God. 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

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Father, I don't need it. Oh God. Take away every character that is not of you.

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Oh God. 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

0: truthfulness will ban. 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

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Father, I don't need it. 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

0: 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Oba so tie Ability, Debbie,
1: Oh, I'm so glad, Miss. Hey, you're coming to see me, yes. I am doing fear.com.